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This was a greatness to behold. He was the last surviving progeny, the last one on this side of the world. He measured a half mile from tip to tail, silver and black, with powerful fins. They say you could split a mountain in two. That's how we got the Grand Canyon. The last great American whale.

Some say they saw him at the Great Lakes. Some say they saw him off of Florida. My mother said she saw him in Chinatown. But you can't always trust your mother. Off the Carolinas, the sun shines brightly in the day. The lighthouse glows ghostly there at night. The chief of a local tribe had killed a racist mayor's son. He'd been on death row since 1958. The mayor's kid was a rowdy pig. Spit on Indians and lots worse. The old chief buried a hatchet in his head. Life compared to death for him seemed worse. The tribal brothers gathered in the lighthouse to sing and tried to conjure up a storm or rain. The harbor parted, the great whale sprang full up and caused a huge tidal wave. The wave crushed the jail and freed the chief. The tribe let out a roar. Whites were drowned, the browns and reds set free. But sadly, one thing more. Some local yokel member of the NRA kept a bazooka in his living room. And thinking he had the chief in his sights, blew the whale's brains out with a lead harpoon.

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And if you're ready to take flight into the great unknown, I've got something new just for you. So strap in and stay tuned for the best in surreal.

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0: For as we escape into the strangeness, whispers of flesh as mirror, supernatural stances, treasuring the mystery of ourselves, where the spirit

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There's revolution.

yeah, I thought I'd reminisce once more. The other day I heard a record on the radio, a sweet record, The Wedding Bell Blues. It brought me back to the summer. I started to think about the summer of 1969. It's funny how you remember the summers by the records. But two records stood out for me that year. There was The Wedding Bell Blues and Leaving on a Jet Plane. We used to walk on those hot nights to a pub just off Oxford Street called The Grapes. We were both 16, they were sweet warm nights, and it's a fun memory now. We decided we should adopt a song that was current. She wanted I'll Say Forever My Love by Jimmy Ruffin. I wanted it to be Lola by The Kinks. We seemed to hear those two records everywhere we went. The two I mentioned previously were predominant songs on the radio at that time. I'd hear them in the mornings when I was having my breakfast, getting ready to go to work. Well, she won. It was never really acknowledged, but I'll Say Forever became a song.

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0: Performing live at Whelan's of Wexford Street, Emily Catalano plays 6:30pm and 8:30pm shows on Monday, June the 1st, while Esme Grace plays Little Whelan's on Tuesday, June 2nd. Girl of the Year Above played the main room on Thursday the 4th, and Tara Howley plays the main venue on Friday, June 5th. Molly O'Mahony and band play upstairs on Thursday the 11th of June, and Dark Tropics play the following night. Karma Police, a tribute to Radiohead, play the main venue on Saturday, June 13th, and Chris Kent plays from Sunday the 14th to Tuesday the 16th of June in Little Whelan's. For full details and to book tickets, head to whelanslive.com or follow us on social.
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That was Anthems for a 17-year-old girl, taken from the 2002 album You Forgot It in People by Broken Social Scene. At the time that that album came out, it was their when that album came out, it was their second record and still is. But the band had grown to a roster of about 11 members, including Brendan Canning, Kevin Drew, Feist, Emily and James from Metric, and Andrew Whitman from Apostle of Hustle, to name but a few. And yeah, they're a real breakthrough record there and paved the way for great success for them over the next few years. But it was 2002, and that's what I'm going to be doing here for the next hour and almost 2 hours, I guess. I'm going to go back to 2002, which is the year that Strange Brew started, and play you some of my favourite songs from that time. Not necessarily my favourite songs now, looking back on it, but more songs that meant a lot to me while I was starting out doing Strange Brew in the Warwick Hotel in Salt Hill in Galway. So there's going to be a lot of stuff. We've got some Rapture, The Flaming Lips, Wilco, Queens of the Stone Age, Sonic Youth, and maybe a few songs that aren't as close to my heart as they used to be, but I'm going to put them in there for continuity's sake. So let's go on this journey together back into the past. So Neon Golden was the album that The Knotwist released that year, and while it is very hard for me to pick a track now that stands out for me from their album, at the time I guess this was the one that I was playing the most, so here it is. This is The Knotwist and Pilot.

That was the title track from the 2002 album by And You Will Know Us by Trail of Dead, a band from Austin, Texas. That is the third record by them and one of the standout albums for sure of 2002, which of course we are dissecting here. Well, not dissecting, having a nostalgic stroll down memory lane here on Strange Brew. Up next, this is still a monster of a song, and it's hard to believe it's that old, really. Here it is. This is Queens of the Stone Age and No One Knows.

Welsh three-piece McCluskey there with To Hell With Good Intentions, taken from the album McCluskey Do Dallas, which they recorded with Steve Albini in 2000. Well, it was released in 2002, sticking with, you know, what we're doing here on Strange Brew this week, or this special edition of Strange Brew, focusing on 2002. I guess I'll do these for every year. Maybe once a year or something like that, and see how I get on. But so far, I'm enjoying it. It's a nice little trip down memory lane. So I'm trying to make sure that the songs came out in 2002 rather than the album came out in 2002. So if it's here, it means the single came out. The album might have been 2003 and the single was 2002 or something like that. So I'm doing my best. I'm pretty sure that all of these tracks so far are all 2002. Up next, another band from Austin, Texas. This is Spoon, who's released their fourth album, Kill the Moonlight, in 2002. Great record. Once again, another one hard to pick a song from, but this is definitely the one that stood out most for me. This is The Way We Get By. We get high.

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If you're in a car built in the last 5 years, then it's

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Out of Season was the name of that 2002 album by Beth Gibbons and Rustin Mann, and that was called Tom the Model. Beth Gibbons, of course, you will be familiar with as the vocalist with Portishead, and Rustin Mann is the pseudonym of Paul Webb, who is the bass player of Talk Talk. But that is a really beautiful record, and I really enjoy playing that song because people used to actually dance to that, so I don't know if I get away with it these days, but yeah, nice tune. It does really bring back memories of smoky nights in the Warwick. What do we have next? Loads of lovely stuff coming up in my rundown of 2002 in Strange Brew, and I am going to play you this. It is from the excellent Sea Change album from Beck. This is called Sunday Sun. Oh, actually, before I play that, the track that was on before Tom the Model comes from Black Letter Days, one of the two albums that Frank Black

Catholic released in 2002. The other one was Devil's Workshop, and that track was called Black Rider, of course, which is a cover of a Tom Waits song, and I used to play that quite a bit. There you go. So anyway, here's Beck and Sunday Sun.

That song was everywhere in 2002. It was from the eponymous debut album by The Coral, which they'd released two EPs before that, and then they released that, which was nominated for a Mercury Prize, I think. I still really like that song. The Coral is still around, in case you didn't know. It's they've released their seventh album in 2016. I did not know that. I just found that out today. But there you go. So that was Dreaming of You by The Coral. Up next, here is a band from Denmark. This is taken from their debut EP, which came out in August of the year. Every song in this album is in the key of B-flat minor and only features three chords. Fair play. This is The Raveonettes with Attack of the Ghost Riders, taken from the Whip It On EP.

No matter how many times I hear that, it'll always send chills down my spine, I imagine. From Cut Your Heart Off From Your Head, that was the Redneck Manifesto and the Dylan Family Dancers. Still a live favourite of theirs, and with good reason. What an amazing track from the Dublin instrumental band. Still going strong to this day. Better than ever, one might argue, and you would be right to argue that. So yeah, the Redneck Manifesto, and the Dylan Family Dancers here on Strange Brew on 8radio.com. 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If not, take that as a reminder. And of course, do find Facebook. No, not find Facebook. Find Strange Brew on Facebook, on Strange Brew Galway, so we can keep you up to date on all the gigs and stuff that's happening. And sure, I'm on Twitter as well as Googie, G-U-G-A-I. So come along and find me there. And I post songs of the day and things like that. Thoughts, I guess. I was very disappointed, though, after watching the new Twin Peaks, which is excellent, that the hashtag, it's not the hashtag, that the Twitter account at Wally Brando has been taken. That kind of ruined my week for me. Anyway, on with, back to 2002. Here's a song that was everywhere. Kind of like that, the Carl track, Dreaming of You. It was one of the big sort of pop hits of the year, and then disappeared for a while, and then it came back again as an Apple ad and became very big as well. But it was a great tune. It's by the Caesars, and it's called Jerk It Out.

On first listen, you'd be surprised for not automatically assuming that that came from the Isle of Wight. But from the Isle of Wight, it did come. That was Miha Minena. Minena? Sorry. I did my best. I really did. From The Bees, and that was their debut album called Sunshine Hit Me. And a great record it was. Got nominated for Mercury Prize. And as a result of the huge popularity of that record, I think they got signed to Virgin and did a follow-up in 2004. Great band. That record, very dear to my heart, because my dog Jessie, who sadly passed away last year, was a big fan of that record. When she was a puppy, I used to put it on to her to put her to sleep. And years later, every time she'd hear that record, she'd still kind of get a bit drowsy and sort of lie down. So, yeah, it was great. But yeah, if you haven't heard that album, it's really good. It's called Sunshine Hit Me and it's by The Bees, and it's full of great tracks like that. Very summery, good time to be listening to it. Up next, another track from 2002 from the second album from Brendan Benson, the follow-up to his album One Mississippi. The album is called The Palco and this is called Good To Me.

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That was Behold a Miracle there, which is taken from Words of Wisdom and Hope, a collaboration between Jad Fair, who was one of the founding members of Half Japanese and collaborator with loads of artists, and Teenage Fan Club, and it was released in 2002, obviously, and I found that in Mulligan Records in Middle Street, just flicking through records, and as a big Teenage Fan Club fan, I picked it up, and I do love the record, and it's been a long time since I heard it, so this is great. I actually once sent an email to Jad Fair when I was doing a show on a pirate radio station in Galway, asking him to do a jingle for my show, and he did, and he sent it back to me, so a lot of time for Jad Fair. Up next on 2002, the 2002 rundown, this is Sonic Youth, and this is taken from Murray Street. This is called The Empty Page.

God, I'm having great crack with this. My trip down 2002 memory lane. That was Interpol and Obstacle Number One, and before that was Guided by Voices and Everywhere with Helicopter. This is Strange Brew. And I'm going through a load of the songs that I used to play back in 2002 when Strange Brew started, and maybe next year I'll do 2003 because this is a lot of fun. I've heard stuff I haven't heard in ages, including this. This is the Libertines and Up the Bracket.

Coming in at about 32 minutes long, the debut album from Hot Hot Heat was called Make Up the Breakdown, and that was taken from it, and it's called Bandages, and it's excellent. Go pick yourself up a copy of that record. That's a lot of good memories from 2002 around that debut album from Hot Hot Heat. The beginning stages of the Polyphonic Spree also came out in 2002, so let's have a listen to that. This is Section 9.

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Then the father hen will call his chickens home. 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

0: virgins are all trimming their wicks. The whirlwind is in the thorn tree. It's hard for thee to kick against the pricks. In measured hundredweight and penny pound, when the man comes around.
1: And I heard a voice in the midst of the four beasts, and I looked, and behold, a pale horse, and his name that sat on him was Death, and Hell followed with him.
2: 2002, of course, was the year that Johnny Cash died, and that was taken from American 4, the fourth in a series of albums that he did with producer Rick Rubin, and the last album he released before he died. That was one of the only two tracks on that album that was actually written by Johnny Cash, and it's the opening one. It's called The Man Comes Around, big favourite of mine still. And just before that was one of my favourite Flaming Lips songs of all time, Do You Realise, taken from Yoshimi Battles the Pink Robots, which for me does rank up there at, in the top three best Flaming Lips albums. So there you go, if you just joined us, I'm doing a rundown of 2002, because 2002 is when Strange Brew started, and I'm just taking a trip down memory lane and listening to some music that I used to listen to back then, and I'm having a lot of fun doing it. What up next? I'm going to play you this. This is from Wilco, from the excellent Yankee Hotel Foxtrot. It's a hard record to choose one song that stands out for me in particular, but I do remember playing this a lot. This is Heavy Metal Drummer.

Absolute monster of a song there from Doves. That was Pounding, taken from the last broadcast. Continuing on, almost wrapped up with our rundown of 2002 here on Strange Brew and 8radar.com. Here's a track from an act that would later become Sai Jane the Expert. This was a big one as well in 2002. Pretty sure this is 2002. I could be wrong. This is Creative Control and Blood Rush.

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0: Performing live at Whelan's of Wexford Street, Emily Catalano plays 6:30pm and 8:30pm shows on Monday, June the 1st, while Esme Grace plays Little Whelan's on Tuesday, June 2nd. Girl in the Year Above played the main room on Thursday the 4th, and Tara Howley plays the main venue on Friday, June 5th. Molly O'Mahony and band play upstairs on Thursday the 11th of June, and Dark Tropics play the following night. Karma Police, a tribute to Radiohead, play the main venue on Saturday, June 13th, and Chris Kent plays from Sunday the 14th to Tuesday the 16th of June in Little Whelan's. 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

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Good afternoon, I'm Steve Conway with you for the next 2 hours as we enjoy Easter Monday afternoon with 3 tracks at a time from a range of fantastic artists. Over the next couple of hours, we're going to hear from the Mighty Steph and Swords, some Howling Bells and Tame Impala. And from Therapy, of course, we just heard Screamager, I Am the Money and Exiles. And what I'm going to try and do is start off with a relatively well-known track from each of the artists and then go on through stuff that may be equally well-known or perhaps less so. Next up, it's Hole.

Gold from the album Live Through This, which was out in 1994. We heard Hole, Violet, Jennifer's Body, and Credit in the Straight World. Now, you are going to hear a cover version of a Madonna track as the second of three tracks from this particular band, but we're going to kick off with their best known outing. And this is something which never, ever fails to make me happy.

couple of tracks from August and Everything After, bookending something from What We Did for Our Summer Holidays, which was the cover version of Madonna's Borderline, originally out in 1985. Counting Crows covered it in 2012. And the August and Everything After tracks were, of course, Mr. Jones and Raining in Baltimore. Now, here's a artist. I was first introduced to her by our very own Simon Marr. First time I ever met Simon, I came to visit him at Radio Studio, and as I walked in the door, he was playing this particular track.

8radio.com, playing the music we like and doing three for ones on this Easter Monday. Three great tracks from many, many, many brilliant artists. Just heard Liz Phair there, and they all came from White Chocolate Space Egg, which was out in 1998. We finished with Ride. We started with Polyester Bride, and the little snippet of a song in the middle was called Girls Room. And you know, it's only 1¾ minutes long, but she packs so much into it, it feels like a full-scale adult song. Irish music now, and two of these tracks indeed are about Ireland. The third is about Dublin, the second is about Ireland, and the first, well, that's just about one of those kind of love affairs.

0: says with a digging match in a jar. But now we're all playing bang bang, that's going to bleed fire.
1: The Mighty Steph, a very topical track that the Mero, with help, of course, from some well-known voices. Before that, we had Romantic Ireland Is Dead and Gone, which is also from his Death Threats EP. And we started off with perhaps the Mighty Steph's most well-known track, Poisonous Love. A really great piece of music that, even if it is morally a little bit suspect. 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Play the music we like. Loving the music on this Easter Monday afternoon, and we're doing a 3-for-1 deal. Every time we play another great artist, we give you 3 tracks from them. And here now is Talking Heads.

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I just love the enthusiasm of Talking Heads. I'm always kind of just being flung around the place by the sheer enthusiasm and the way the different lyrics take you in different directions. 8radio.com, playing the music we like. Steve with you for the next hour. And we have more 3-for-1s right through the day here. Now, this is an album called The Loudest Engine. It was out from Howling Bells in 2011. And we're going to play you, to start, the acoustic version of the track Arrows. And we'll follow that with Sue and Baby Blue.

Australian band The Howling Bells from the album The Loudest Engine, which was out in 2011. 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Another 3 for 1 now. Here is Depeche Mode.

blasphemous rumours, Master and Servant, and It's No Good. 3 for 1 from Depeche Mode. 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I hope you are enjoying the music. 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They're one of our own. It's Swords from the album Lions and Gold out in 2013. 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

Three brilliant tracks from Swords. We had Buildings, Hips, and Nine Nights. That's it from me, Steve Conway. We continue with the 3-4-1s on 8radio.com right throughout the afternoon. I'm going to leave you with three tracks from Tame Impala from the albums Lonerism and Inner Speaker. You're going to hear Led Zeppelin, Solitude is Bliss, but to kick it off, my favourite, it's Elephant. Enjoy the rest of your weekend.

0: Performing live at Whelan's of Wexford Street, Emily Catalano plays 6:30pm and 8:30pm shows on Monday, June the 1st, while Esme Grace plays Little Whelan's on Tuesday, June 2nd. Girl in the Year Above played the main room on Thursday the 4th, and Tara Howley plays the main venue on Friday, June 5th. Molly O'Mahony and band play upstairs on Thursday the 11th of June, and Dark Tropics play the following night. Karma Police, a tribute to Radiohead, play the main venue on Saturday, June 13th, and Chris Kent plays from Sunday the 14th to Tuesday the 16th of June in Little Whelan's. For full details and to book tickets, head to whelanslive.com or follow us on social. 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
0: 8radio.com, playing the music we like for a bank holiday Monday afternoon. In case you were wondering, just in case you're wondering, we're doing a bit of a studio rebuild and upgrade and all sorts of things today, which is why you just heard Steve Connery's amazing 3-for-1 special from Bank Holiday Monday from Easter. But now I'm here and I'm live as we stick things together here in studio with the hope that everything will be normal and everything will be live again by the time we get to 5 o'clock. But in the meantime, there's a backup that's sitting in the corner with me on it at the moment doing this, right, through the wonders, the absolute wonders of modern technology. So we'll keep up the 3-for-1 specials and we'll see how we get on. We got some really, really good ones. We have got Pixies and Father John Misty to come in a little while. But I think we should start with Sinead O'Connor and 3 in a row from Sinead O'Connor.

8radio.com for June Bank Holiday Weekend. I almost forgot. See, it's Conway confused me earlier on with all the Easter Monday talk. This is the 3-for-1 special, 3 in a row there from Sinead O'Connor. We play Take Me to Church. We played No Man's Woman. What a tune that is to finish off that set. And we started off with Queen of Denmark, our cover of the John Grant track as well. It is 3-for-1 specials with Simon here until 6 on 8radio.com. Three more from the Pixies now. Of course, Pixies played what seems to been a cracker of a gig in Limerick last night, and they're going to be playing in the 3 Olympia in Dublin tomorrow night. If you're going along, have fun. If you're not getting to go, or even if you do, Wednesday night's essential album is Pixies' Doolittle. But let's start with Here Comes Your Man on 8radio.com.

8radio.com playing the music we like. This is the 3-for-1 special. Simon in until 6 o'clock this evening. I hope you're enjoying your bank holiday, whatever it is you are up to, and that we are helping to keep you company while we do a bit of a rebuild here in the sort of the pop-up studio that we use at the moment. More on all of that to come anon as we find ourselves somewhere a little bit more permanent. But the pop-up was in need of an upgrade, so that's what it's getting today. So while I'm breaking it and probably irreparably breaking it, you've got this version of me who runs over to the corner to talk into the backup while we do our 3-for-1 specials. We had this well planned. That was 3 in a row from the Pixies. Next 3 in a row that we're going to do is from Father John Misty, of course, is on our new music playlist at the moment with The Old Law. So we'll give some new Father John Misty a spin, and then two real classic tracks from him as well. We'll play Mr. Tillman, and then we're going to play that set with music from Father John Misty again, and we'll play The Ideal Husband on 8radio.com.

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This is the 3-4-1 special that we do every bank holiday. Father John Misty, featured in that last one, we played The Ideal Husband and Mr. Tillman just before that as well. And the Ola started us off on that set of three. Loads more of these to come between now and six. As I say, while I do the construction, now we're playing the tunes. Gemma Hayes is the subject of our next 3-4-1 special here on 8Radio.com. I'm going to take two, very well-known tracks from a similar era. We'll play Back of My Hand and Hanging Around. But I'm going to start with this. And not alone do I love the vocals on Laughter, but there's just something about the drum in it as well that just really, really appeals to me. So Gemma Hayes, take it away. The 3-4-1 special on 8Radio.com.

fabulous Gemma Hayes on that most recent 3-4-1 special we played. Back of my hand just there before that, hanging around, and we started off with laughter. Right, we will get one more in, which may run slightly over, before we get to 5 o'clock, and it's Divine Comedy time. This time, really interesting, well-written article, I have to say. An interview with Neil Hannon in the papers yesterday that I thoroughly enjoyed, and he talks about being a grumpy old man and all of that stuff, which I love. Perhaps there's something I can identify with in all of that. So we'll take 3 tracks from Divine Comedy to take us up to 5 o'clock. We will play Catherine the Great as track number 2, maybe Certainty of Chance as track number 3, but we'll start off our selection with this, probably my favourite Divine Comedy track ever. And Sunrise is in there, Alfie is in there, but this in particular is a bit special. This is A Lady of a Certain Age on 8radio.com.

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1: Performing live at Whelan's of Wexford Street, Emily Catalano plays 6:30pm and 8:30pm shows on Monday, June the 1st, while Esme Grace plays Little Whelan's on Tuesday, June 2nd. Girl of the Year Above played the main room on Thursday the 4th, and Tara Howley plays the main venue on Friday, June 5th. Molly O'Mahony and Band play upstairs on Thursday the 11th of June, and Dark Tropics play the following night. Karma Police, a tribute to Radiohead, play the main venue on Saturday, June 13th, and Chris Kent plays from Sunday the 14th to Tuesday the 16th of June in Little Whelan's. 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

0: darkness and silence weighs on me. Peace frightens me. Perhaps I fear it most of all. I feel it's only a facade hiding the face of hell. I think of what's in store for my children tomorrow. The world will be wonderful, they say, but from whose viewpoint? We need to live in a state of suspended animation, like a work of art, in a state of enchantment.
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8radio.com, playing the music we like, 3-for-1 special on a bank holiday Monday afternoon here, making good progress on the switchover of the rebuilt studio. 6 o'clock, this is our new schedule time, so it means I've got to do these into the backup machine. But by 6 o'clock, theoretically, we'll switch back over, and then for the last hour of the programme, which isn't 3-for-1 special, it'll just be regular tunes, it'll be me in the new little box, doing things properly, I would presume, and everything will work. So let's pretend that that's going to happen. We had three in a row there from the Frames, including one, a track that's possibly appropriate for today, but dragging an opera house and a ship over a mountain. We played the Frames and Fitzcarraldo. Before that, God Bless Mom and Angel at My Table started off that set of three. 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We're live online 24/7 via the fabulous free 8 Radio app. Just ask your smart speaker to play 8 Radio, or of course you can find us on DAB, courtesy of our friends at Falcha Dab, right the way along the east coast of Ireland, from Dundalk in the north down as far as Arklow in the south as well. So tune us in on Dab Plus as well. Let's do three tracks from Beck. We'll play Loser, we'll play Tropicala, we'll start with this from Beck. This is Hell Yes on 8 Radio's 3-for-1 special.

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from Young Beck Hansen on 8radio.com. We played Loser to finish off that set. We played Tropicala and we started off with Hell Yes. Let us play straight into the next one. I was about to say number 7, but I have no idea how many of these that we have done, but they're all good and I hope you are enjoying them. We'll do 3 in a row next from Courtney Barnett. I'm such a fan of Courtney Barnett and so sad that I haven't seen her perform live as of yet, but I intend to put this right this year if all goes to plan. I've got a collaboration that she has done at Waxahachie to get this one started off, and then inspired by Ruth and her long song titles, 8-song shuffle last night, we'll play Crippling Self-Doubt and A General Lack of Confidence in the middle, and Nobody Cares If You Don't Go to the Party then as song number 3. But we'll start with this one. This is Sight Unseen with Waxahachie on 8radio.com.

Performing live at Whelan's of Wexford Street, Emily Catalano plays 6:30pm and 8:30pm shows on Monday, June the 1st, while Esme Grace plays Little Whelan's on Tuesday, June 2nd. Girl of the Year Above played the main room on Thursday the 4th, and Tara Howley plays the main venue on Friday, June 5th. Molly O'Mahony and band play upstairs on Thursday the 11th of June, and Dark Tropics play the following night. Karma Police, a tribute to Radiohead, play the main venue on Saturday, June 13th, and Chris Kent plays from Sunday the 14th to Tuesday the 16th of June in Little Whelan's. For full details and to book tickets, head to whelanslive.com or follow us on social. 8 Radio on DAB Digital Radio is powered by our partners at Park 2 Travel. 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We're almost there with our 3 for 1 specials. We have enjoyed these and enjoyed them thoroughly over the course of the last couple of hours. Theoretically, we'll switch back to normal programming after 6 o'clock from the normal studio. Let's see how that goes. Let's do one more 3 for 1 special today, though. And you may think, wonder why it's going to take so long. Well, it's because it's Sufjan Stevens. And Sufjan Stevens takes a fair while to do everything, but he does it so, so well. So our final 3 for 1 special for today is going to be from him. We'll start off with Come On Feel the Illinois to start us as track number 1. Track number 2 is Chicago, so from a similar ilk, I suppose. And then I'm going to finish with Love Yourself, because it's a day that we all need to, so let's make sure that we do that. And that will finish off today's 3 for 1 specials. And then there may be a little gap for about 3 seconds while I run from one side of a room to another. And those of you who know that running is not necessarily my forte, so I'll do that. We'll switch back over and then everything will be fine then once we get to 6 o'clock, he said, because he utterly, utterly believes it to be true. Take it away, Sufjan Stevens. Come On Feel the Illinois on 8radio.com.

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I know it cut off a little bit suddenly. What are you going to do? This is 8radio.com, playing the music we like. Now, hopefully and theoretically, we are in working. Everything is working. I can hear me. I hope you can hear me. And the new little studio booth that we've built today is up and running. Let's pretend it is, even if it's not. So we'll play some music, and then while we play some music, we'll iron out any glitches that there may be, and we'll

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That is for sure. One of my favourite tracks from them. Before that, The Fat Lady Sings, just been brilliant. And we played World Exploding Touch. And of course, Nick Kelly, currently on the 8 Radio New Music Playlist with the 2026 remix of Sunny. And just before that, we had Boy Genius and Julian Baker and Phoebe Bridgers and loads more on $20. 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My name is Simon. I'm here till 7 o'clock this evening. I hope you're having a good bank holiday Sunday. Things are beginning to calm down here after a fury of construction through the day. So I'm going to sit here and play some nice tunes for you for the next 40 minutes or so. Linsky's going to be here at 9 with the clampdown from 10. Then you've got another chance to hear The Overload with Ruth Kennington. And then the Golden Fleck podcast then with Lofty and Stephen Byrne from 11 tonight. I'll play some Graham Coxon in this set. I'll play some Buzzcocks. But we'll start off with this. This is Butthole Surfers and this is Pepper.

pursuit and fiery auto crashes. Some will die in hot pursuit while sifting through my ashes. Some will fall in love with life and drink it from a fountain that is pouring like an avalanche coming down the mountain.

0: Performing live at Whelan's of Wexford Street, Emily Catalano plays 6:30pm and 8:30pm shows on Monday, June the 1st, while Esme Grace plays Little Whelan's on Tuesday, June 2nd. Girl of the Year Above played the main room on Thursday the 4th, and Tara Howley plays the main venue on Friday, June 5th. Molly O'Mahony and Band play upstairs on Thursday the 11th of June, and Dark Tropics play the following night. Karma Police, a tribute to Radiohead, play the main venue on Saturday, June 13th, and Chris Kent plays from Sunday the 14th to Tuesday the 16th of June in Little Whelan's. 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

I love this town. I've called it home for 5 years now. I love the people and the buzz and how I'm never too far from the sea. I love all of the memories this town has given me. I love having pints and pubs that founded our most famous musicians. And I love Saturday morning coffees with a friend who just wants to listen. Dublin is everything you could possibly love. I give it my all, but it isn't enough.

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Hungry for my money, my friends, my job, and my house. And one thing I've learned after 5 years on this track is that I love my home. But my home doesn't love me back.

unsurprisingly, the very last cable I needed to reattach is like an inch too short. So I'm going to go and try and find a new cable route for that. 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That is around about all I have time for today. All going to plan. I will see you again tomorrow for 8 Radio Daytime from 2 o'clock. And I hope you will join me for that. Stay tuned, because, as I mentioned, Linsky's here with The Clampdown from 9. Ruth Kennington on The Overload from 10. And Lofty and Stephen Byrne on the Golden Plaque podcast. Then from 11 o'clock, I will play out with some music from Florence Road and this from Fool's Gold. It's 9 minutes. It's 9 minutes and 52 seconds, no less. Should give me time to run a cable. This is Fool's Gold. See you after.

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1: That is Gilliband, formerly Girlband, with their latest tune, Giraffe. Hello, how are you doing? My name is Paul Linsky. This is The Clampdown. 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It is a bank holiday Monday. I hope you had a terrific weekend. A lot going on this weekend. Forbidden Fruit here in Dublin. CMAT. It's on in St. Anne's. Lots and lots of stuff going on. If you want to tell me about it, you can. 083-888-888. That is on text or WhatsApp. At 8radio or on the cross. All social is where you can get me as well. I have tons of new tracks coming up on the show this hour, and I've also got two hip hop doubles, a fresh one, two brand new tracks, and a throwback old school hip hop double, which will round off things a little later on. Another new track up next. This is the latest one from Jungle. It is called The Wave.

older track from Tame Impala there. That is Alter Ego. Before that, we had one of the latest tunes from a new album, Genesis Owusu, Life Keeps Going. This is 8radio.com. It is Paul Linsky with you. And I've got a fresh hip-hop double coming up very, very soon. Two cracking tracks this week. That one's going to be with you shortly. But I've got some more new tunes I want to play before then. This is the latest one from Kurt Vile. Great tracks I've heard so far from this album. This is Rocco Stone.

Car Seat Headrest with Fill in the Blank. That came from the album Teens of the Nile, which came out 10 years ago, a couple of weeks ago. And I just didn't get around to playing it. But there you go. Cracking track. Before that, we had Modest Mouse. Well, look how far we've come. That is the first single from their upcoming album, which is released in like 3 days' time. So there you go. Excited for that one. I've loved the three singles they've released so far. And I'm excited to give the album a listen. This is 8radio.com. You're listening to The Clampdown. It is Paul Enske with you on this Bank Holiday Monday. It is flying by today. Absolutely flying by. So it's time for my fresh hip-hop double. Two great tracks this week. First one comes from Vince Staples. He has a new album on the way, and this is the second single from it. It's called White Flag. That's going to be the first one up. Really excited for that album. And the second comes from New York based rapper, always rocking the Ireland jerseys, the old school Ireland jerseys, Wiki. His tune is called Park. This is your fresh hip hop double for this week.

That is your Fresh Hip Hop Double for this week. Wiki with Park, and then before that we had Vince Staples with White Flag. 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We're into the well into the second half of the show, and I've got a throwback hip hop double suggested by a listener to the show. That's going to be coming up very, very soon, because time is absolutely flying by. But I've got another, I think, couple of new tracks I'm going to play in a row. The first one is from Sweeping Promises, and this one is called Shooting Shadows.

What an album it's from as well. That is The Clash with Spanish Bombs from, of course, London Calling. Before that, we had a new track from Manic Hispanic. That was Mexican Girl. Nice play on American Girl. New track from them. You're listening to 8radio.com. It is Paul Linsky with you. I've got a throwback hip-hop double coming up very, very soon, so don't go anywhere. Up next, I've got another anniversary track. This one comes from The Addicts. They have a remastered album. Their old album, Songs of Praise, 40th anniversary. So I'm going to play Viva

0: Judy's a Punk, Ramones. I had to fit in a small song after that one, and that was quite fitting, following up on the Addicts. There you go. That is pretty much it for me on the Clampdown this week. Thanks a million for tuning in. Coming up after me is Ruth Kennington, so don't go anywhere. Going to be keeping you company in the hot seat, playing loads of great tracks. And I'll be back on Wednesday from 2 to 4 in the afternoon, just playing some tunes, keeping you company. As you go about your working day, it's a short week, so not really a hump day, but it's all good. It's all good. If you want to get a hold of me or anyone at the station, please reach out via our socials at 8 Radio World across all social. There is nowhere else on planet Earth you'll get the best new music first, and we have the occasional competition popping up from time to time. So if you like winning free things, gig tickets, all of that good stuff, go and check out how you can do that. 8 Radio, at 8 Radio Ireland. There you go. I nearly forgot it for a second. Don't know how, but I nearly did. Now, it is the only time I have left on the show this evening is for the Throwback Hip Hop Double, and this was sent in by a listener. A friend of the show, John Monahan, suggested a couple of hip-hop tunes, so I'm going to play some of the two of them that fit in with some anniversaries coming up, because we are officially in June. The first track up is an absolute classic. It comes from Warren G. He released his debut album, Regulate, G-Funk Era, on June 7th, 1994. So that's 32 years ago. And I'm going to play, you have to play Regulate. There's just no other. I used to have this album years ago. I still do somewhere, but this was by far the best tune on the album. Some of them weren't, I remember some of them not being so bad, but this is the classic. I suppose when you make a tune like that, everything else is hard to compare to. That's going to be the first tune up. The second one comes from LL Cool J. He released his third album, Walking with a Panther, on June 9th, 1989. So I'm going to play from that one, Jingling Baby. And that is, again, thanks to John for sending them in. Thanks a million, of course, to you as well for listening. Have a fabulous week. Look after yourselves. Good luck.
1: 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We regulate any stealing of his property. 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But you can't be any geek off the street. Gotta be handy with the steel if you know what I mean. Earn your keep.
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for the next hour. We're listening to Avalon Emerson and one more Fluorescent Rush from her latest album release, Written Into Changes. We kicked off tonight with a track called Train on the Island by Aldous Harding, and that is from her latest album of the same name, and it was produced by John Parrish of Polygene Harvey fame. Well, loads of music on the way over the next hour. We're going to hear a track, a new track, by Broken Social Scene. This is called Only the Good I Keep.

Which one of you rappers wanna be stepping and end up in the bazz? Which one of you rappers wanna be stepping and end up in a bad spot? Reading the script, you better fuck with the damn plot. Which one of you rappers wanna be stepping and end up in a bad spot? Reading the script, you better fuck with the damn plot. I can kill him with words or I can get a man got. Put out your best thing and I see that flopped. You cannot level with anything that I'm delivering. Make these, chef this, cook that. Michelin, I got the general.

That's a No-No by Little Sims. That features on her recent album drop, Sugar Girl. That woman is unbelievably prolific. Well, we are going to hear something from 2022 now. This is Fred again, Sammy Virgie, and Dundalk rapper Reggie. It's Talk of the Town.

Oxford Street. Kick off your week upstairs with the Silent Disco, Monday to Thursday nights. 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Then, from Thursday to Saturday, it's the Whelan's Indie Club, the best in indie, alternative and classic anthems till late. 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

That is Wicked Stuff from Really Good Time. That's their latest single release, Do It. And the band have announced that they have an upcoming album to be released on August 7th called Affirmations. So I can't wait to check that one out. Before that, we heard Olaf Drager and Toya DeLazy and the track Makwande. We are going to hear some Over Mono and Is You. But before that, we're going to hear one from lead singer Dylan Ingram Roach. That's the lead singer of Really Good Time under his moniker Wastefellow. This is called Fizzy Lifting Drinks.

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1: Well, I've been normal. I've been ostracized. I've watched through windows.

Beautiful stuff. That is James Blake, Say What You Will, from the 2021 album Friends That Break Your Heart. Before that, we heard Bicep and Clara Lassan and the track Saku. Well, we're going to hear one from 2010 now by Fortet. It's called Angel Echoes and it features

his recent album release, Feeling is Structure. And before that, we heard Clear Eyes Open Ready from Lemoncello's latest album, Perfect Place. Well, that is just about it for tonight. Thank you very much for listening. I hope you enjoyed the music. And if you want to listen back to the show, you can check out the 8radio.com app. We're going to hear another one from Max Cooper tonight to play us out to the end of the show. And it's from 2019. It's called Repetition.

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0: do you make it easy, lads?
1: Gas bastards, I would say. I guess you could group them in with Anthony Schmerich and Baxter Jury as kind of following in the footstep of The Streets, delivering comedic, narrative-driven, spoken word dance rock, or as I call it, Jackanory rock.
0: Jackanory rock. I like that. You're going to have to trademark that.
1: Jackanory rock. I like that. It's like Frank Skinner and Sean Ryder formed the supergroup. Now there's a notion. New album, Massive Champion, out August 14th. I'm a big fan of these guys. Great crack. This is going to be absolutely sensational. Rob your ma's piggy bank. Get yourself two tickets to this. Bring somebody you like or hate. And have a good time.
0: Yes, because they are coming to Vicar Street on the 2nd of December. So they were in Whelan's. They were then in the Workman's. They were in the Button Factory. And now they're heading to Vicar Street for a big old headline gig in December. So, as Stephen said, get along to that. They're also playing Harry Styles Meltdown Festival during the summer as well.
1: Dear listener, of course, you know that John is in a choir that sings Harry songs. He knows all the dance moves as well.
0: Yeah, I sure love a bit of Harry.
1: I will take no Harry slander on this podcast or any other podcast.
0: By the way, we're playing with a live band in the Castleconnell Parish Hall on June the 27th. Get yourselves along to that. A great show is guaranteed.
1: Bring your shriveled tomatoes.
0: Less of that. Another new album comes out on June 5th, this time from Widow's Peak. And to launch that, they have released their latest single, Soft Cover.

0: These are a band I've always liked when I hear them, but I haven't quite kind of really locked into them. But I do like this, and there's some absolutely delicious guitar on it, Stephen.
1: Yeah, I kind of feel the same like about these guys as well. Husband and wife team, which is kind of nice to see. Kind of a bit of a throwback, 60s-tinged kind of slice of folk. If you're unfamiliar with these, this is probably a good entry point, I feel. Display is kind of like a good gamut of what they kind of do across all of their albums. They have 6 albums out. I think Rose is going to be their 7th album, and they've got a show on the Workman's in November. It's really nice, and the video is kind of gas as well. For I don't know if you've seen it, it's like a medieval kind of dreamscape thing. The first listen I was like, not too sure about this, but on the second listen I was like, oh great, kind of clicks into gear halfway through.
0: It's very hooky. It's very hooky, yeah.
1: Yeah, the guitar line at the start is like what I would describe as not in the right place.
0: We look forward to hearing the album in full and see if there's any more delicious guitar on that one. A band from Scotland that I hugely adore are Arab Strap, and they're still going strong, and they have a new album out in September called Half Told Tales, and there's a new single, You, You, You.

0: I really like this. People are suggesting it should be the World Cup anthem for the Scottish soccer team. I think you're maybe a bit Marmite on the bold Arab strap lads, are you?
1: This isn't for me at all. Doing much better stuff in the past. I'll never listen to this again.
0: That should go on the poster. Oh dear. Anyway, a bit Marmite I think the lads are, but I really, really like them. The album's out, as I said, in September, and they're coming back to Ireland on October 12th. Got to see them in Dolans the last time they were in the country, and they put on a great show. But this time they're only doing Whelans. So get along to that.
1: Select Appeal.
0: Our final bit of news, we head down to North Kerry, because the fabulous venue that is Mike the Pies are hosting a memorial gig for Liam Norton. And what a lineup is on that. Gurriers, Meryl Streak, Enola Gay and Esmeralda Road. Imagine those in Mike the Pies. It's going to be a great night. For people that don't know Liam, he's been called the patron saint of Irish music because really helped up and coming artists around the country, sold their merch, drove them around on tours, all sorts of, basically lend his hand wherever he could. It's a fitting tribute from those bands, and great to see Aidan putting that show on down in Mike the Pies.
1: Yeah, absolutely. A very worthy cause indeed, and a lovely lineup. I think Liam would be very touched to see all these people getting a room to celebrate his life.
0: I think it actually has at this point sold out, but there's a GoFundMe page there as well to support his family. And it's time now to hear from our man in the trenches, Niall Swan, who ventured to the foreign fields, or should I say beaches, to experience the great escape which took place last weekend in Brighton in that there England. And he took some time from his recovery to talk to Stephen.
1: Fresh as a daisy. Having spent a couple of days wandering around the Great Escape Festival, joining us now is Golden Plek OG Niall Swan, the man with the best beard in Golden Plek, it has to be said. How are you doing, Niall?
2: I don't know about that. I've just been pulling at it there for the last few minutes. It needs a good trim.
1: It's the best groomed one, especially compared to mine anyway.
2: Yeah, I don't know about fresh as a daisy. I've been off my feet for the last 3 days, recovering. It was a good time, a really good time.
1: So explain the Great Escape to us in a few short sentences.
2: Great Escape is the festival for new music in the UK. So, you know, if you know your South by Southwest in America or in Ireland, it's Ireland Music Week. It's the equivalent of those, but it's, I mean, in terms of comparison to Ireland Music Week, it's much, much bigger. It's bands from all over the world, majoritively from the UK, but you get about 200 acts that are from all over the place. And they're coming down to try and get spotted by festivals or labels or whatever you want. It's a music industry festival rather than a music festival, but the average punter is allowed to go to.
1: So it's like a little city festival. It's something kind of like the Camden Crawl.
2: Yeah, I think there's about 25 official venues for the festival across Brighton, with about 500 bands playing in total. A lot of walking, a lot of get your steps up for sure. You're not always going to see who you want to see because capacities are quite small in each venue, so
1: queues out the door for most of the venues.
2: I have become very tactful over the years, and I go to see bands who are on before the bands I want to see, so I don't see the queue. I don't see the queues anymore because I've missed out on too many over the years. I remember not getting to see Fontaines in beautiful, my favorite venue in Brighton called the Prince Albert, because I just showed up at the wrong time. Managed to see them in a tiny little theater the next day instead, which was wonderful. But yeah, it's one of those festivals. If you want to see the band you want to see, you're going to have to maybe suffer a little bit first through someone you don't like so much.
1: Yeah. So transpose this onto Dublin. Say, if you were walking from the Workmans to Whelans, is that the kind of like length of, or would you be having to go out as far as the Swan Cinema in Ratmines?
2: No, it's not quite that far. I'd say Workmans to Whelans, maybe Grand Social to Whelans is probably your breadth of it. But the problem with Brighton is it's all hills. From the seafront to the train station is a vertical climb, probably about 250 metre difference between the two. So if you are seeing a band on the beach and then you want to see a band at, say, the Prince Albert that I just mentioned, which is by the train station, give yourself a good 40-minute walk.
1: So it's lactic acid hell.
2: It is. But I discovered buses this year. Now, anytime I've come to Great Escape before, I've never actually lived nearby. I do now live just outside of Brighton, so I know the bus system, so that helped me a little bit this time around.
1: So it sounds manageable, which is always good. So who did you get to see?
2: I managed to see a sum total of 30 bands over the 4 days, which was my highest ever result.
1: Wow.
2: I made a kind of general list of who I would happy to see. which narrowed it down from 500 to 200. But only managed to see 30 of them. That's the way the festival goes. It depends where you are and when you're at that place. Who did I manage to see? Of the Irish lot, there was quite a few of them. Bucky and Brookie. Caught a little bit of Dave Lofts, Madras Solak, Sexy Tig, Bleach 93. On the last day, I managed to catch the lovely Sarah Crean.
1: Oh, very nice. Give us a couple of your highlights.
2: Oh, I mean, Sexy Tig absolutely tore the roof off Revenge Nightclub. I've never seen a crowd move like that at the Great Escape. It's usually full of lanyard wearing standstillers, but they just grabbed the room and tore it apart. So that was great. Really looking forward to their the new single out next week, or maybe later this week. Could be out already by the time this goes out.

0: Madras Alloch, my first time catching them. Flew home from Brighton to Dublin to try catch them before and hurt my back and couldn't go. So it was great to finally see that. Just pure magic. I mean, it's Paul Banks is the lead singer. His voice and his just charisma is out of this world.
1: Every time I hear Paul Banks, I think of Interpol. I'm not going to lie.
0: So do I. Yeah, yeah. That's why I remember it, though, at the same time, which is great. But yeah, I remember walking out of that and hearing several different accents saying, that's my highlight of the weekend so far. Irish trad music at big festivals is wonderful to see it really thrive at the moment.

0: The other Irish name on everyone's lips was Brookie, who I actually, I'll be very honest with you, hadn't heard of before the festival lineup was announced. As I said, I've been living across in the UK, so I'm kind of not so much in the Irish scene anymore as I used to be. They were really tight, and Sarah Brookie is just super captivating, deadpan and serious, but the voice is there and the attitude is there. And yeah, I've kind of posted a clip of all the bands that I saw on a TikTok that I set up just before the weekend. And she's got like 1,000 likes. Everyone else has 8 or 9. There's a lot of hype around that at the moment.
1: There's a bit of a kind of young Patti Smith vibe to her, I think.
0: Yeah. I think I actually, in the kind of comments of all my videos, I put up a little like for fans of, and I think I'm pretty sure I put down Patti Smith for her. So big things. I don't think there's any music out yet, is there? I had a look.
1: Simon Merriman from Singular Artists is looking after her, so...
0: Yeah, I saw him hanging around, yeah.
1: That was his music, though, Simon. So he does. He does indeed.
0: Bleach 93 with the other highlight. Again, I was unsure when they came out on stage because there's a real kind of poser vibe about them. They're sunglasses and bleached hair and a bit like... It looked a bit like Limp Bizkit were walking out on stage at one point. I was like, all right, I don't know about this, lads. But they had the swagger and the songs to back it up. People have been comparing them to Fontaine's DC. I don't see that at all, other than the little bit of the look about them. But from a musical point of view, really strong. Really looking forward to seeing what they do. I think their EP came out today. I saw them, actually, which is excellent. I've had a listen.
1: I don't get any Fontaine's off that EP at all. I had a listen to it today. Not at all.
0: I don't understand that comparison.
1: I think we've definitely moved on in Ireland, anyway. I don't know about in the UK, but we've definitely moved on beyond the post-punk situation. There's a lot of shoegaze bands here, but there's also, before Britpop, there was this little, like, 4 or 5 period where it wasn't Britpop and it wasn't post-punk. It was kind of this kind of weird, almost, like... grushy of things, and it was like whatever becomes popular, everybody's going to do that. And they kind of remind me of some of the bands that were around at that time.
0: Yeah, it's very obvious, or maybe too grand a comparison to make, but I got a bit of a Nirvana vibe off them. But so of that similar era, obviously not, they don't sound very much like Nirvana, but just that era of music, that early 90s kind of thing, reminiscent to that.

0: Any other Irish people that did you happen to see?
1: I saw, as I said, Sarah Crean, who I've kind of listened to that album already. It's not out yet, but it's going to be very, very good. And she's just really charismatic. I really like her. I've caught a little bit of Dave Loss now. He's not really for me. I've heard that one. I can't even remember what it's called. Is it called Lonely or something?
0: I saw him play the Imro Venue Awards thingy a couple of weeks back. And I thought he was really good. But it wasn't for me. It wasn't my type of thing. But I could see why people like him. And I thought that he was a lot better than a lot of the Irish people doing similar things that are far more successful than him. So I can see him going places.
1: I think it's Holy is the song. Actually, not Lonely, Holy. Yeah. Which is, I've been seeing everywhere online. So.
0: Yeah. Very powerful voice.
1: Yeah, absolutely. Yeah, yeah.
0: There was rumours about him announcing the Olympia or something that night as well. I don't know what he has since.
1: Oh, really?
0: Yeah, it's definitely going places. Shall we say?

0: So, did you see any foreign muck?
1: Oh, no, just Irish. You know, I remember the first time I went to Great Escape, I think 75% of the bands I saw were Irish, and I came away going, why did I do that? I know these bands. I see these bands all the time. But now that I'm away from it, I feel a little happier with myself doing that. But as I said, saw 30 bands, so only a third of them were Irish by the looks of the numbers here. But yeah, some honorable mentions. I really enjoyed Adult DVD, who I saw from a distance. I was the last person that got in the door just before they started. Interesting kind of Gila Band or LCD Sound System kind of meld of their sound. There's a few bands around that sounded like that. It was actually interesting to see how much Gila Band or Girl Band, as it used to be called, I could hear in a lot of bands. I don't know, it's coming. That wave of bands that were inspired by them, I think, is coming.

0: Yeah, definitely. I don't know if you know the Irish band Really Good Time. They have a single out at the moment, and it's like Gillaband if Gillaband wanted to be famous.
1: Yeah, yeah. That's a popular version of it. Yeah, I think they were actually down at the festival. I didn't get a chance to catch them, unfortunately. Other honourable mentions, I saw Girl in the Year Above, who I think are majoritively Irish, bar the girl herself. They were excellent, kind of bit combo of Florence and the Machine, Mumford and the Sons, that kind of folky pop sound. It was a lot of fun. I think they're in Whelan's early June. They'll be getting a bit of play in Radio Ahain.
2: Ode to the glory days, my grandmother says.

Lonnie Gunn, who's born in New Jersey but raised in the UK. She was a lot of fun, dark gothic pop. I actually managed to see a bright local Mia Langridge twice over the weekend. She did an acoustic set down by the beach and then closed out the festival on Saturday night. Actually played one of the last sets of the whole weekend, which was super busy. Good fun. Very poppy and upbeat. Bit like, I don't know if you know Devon Again. It's very similar to that. Yeah, kind of getting very similar to that kind of vibe. So yeah, she's been selling out a lot of venues in Brighton. We're keeping an eye out for her.

0: What else did you see, Niall?
1: Right, I kind of picked out a top five. They're not in any particular order, but Brighton bass group Slag, who I only found myself at because I wanted to be in the front row for Bleach, but that's the beauty of the festival. You end up seeing some bands you don't plan on seeing and actually really enjoy them. So yeah, they're kind of a blend of art punk, noise rock with a solid pop writing underneath it. Their front woman, Amelie Gibson is her name. Just really cool. Just a super tight band. I think they've just released their second EP, kind of in the vibe of Lime Garden coming from Beam in Brighton. Kind of can see them going places.
0: Oh, very nice. Big fan of Lime Garden.
1: Yeah, I think you and I talked about Lime Garden's debut single way back when, so they actually played at the weekend. I didn't catch them. I've seen them a few times now, so didn't feel the need.

0: I saw Liverpool-based band Girl Group, who kind of write indie brat pop songs, really aggressive, and they're just a lot of fun.
1: Is this like Charlie XCX playing guitars?
0: A little bit, yeah. But yeah, like, I mean, they all play various instruments, you know, they're jumping around from keys to synth to bass, just all swapping. And if they're not playing anything, they're dancing. So yeah, it was just a bit of fun.

0: led pop songs. I don't know if you know Faye Webster.
1: I am very familiar with Faye Webster. Thank you very much.
0: Very similar kind of vocal to Faye Webster, and then kind of the pop writing of Alex Cameron, kind of sarcastic kind of pop. The voices are similar to those two. So yeah, I really enjoyed that. I was actually planning on seeing Dave Lofts, and I saw they were on right next door, and I ended up in there instead and really enjoyed it.

0: not saying much.
1: You're also a man that likes to go and see something a bit weird as well. So what was your, you know, Niall Swan's at a South Korean hip-hop band?
2: You've almost nailed it. Japanese noise rock band, bed. Noise rave band, more like it. Again, I was making my list of 200 acts I wanted to see. I added a little column to my spreadsheet that said, definitely or maybe. And within 10 seconds of them, listening to them, I was like, definitely. They played, yeah, 5 or 6 times on the weekend. I managed to catch the last one in the really sweaty and low-ceilinged Patterns, which is one of my favourite venues in Brighton. I know I've mentioned Gillaband already, but if this is going to be a weird one, and I may be way off, but Gillaband and the Prodigy had a child in Japan. If that makes any sense to anybody. If not, you now want to go listen to them. I know you do. But yeah, super cool. I really hope they come over to Europe a bit more often, because they're already very popular in Japan, as far as I know. They're not a small up-and-coming. They've been doing big things over there.

0: Anybody else?
1: I've been banging on to you about this band for weeks. And I think I told you at least three times to go see them in the Grand Social last week. And did you?
0: I didn't.
1: Yeah, no, I know you didn't, because you would have told me you did. Little Grandad are the best band out of London at the moment. They've come out of that infamous Windmill Brixton scene that has spawned the likes of Shame and Black Midi, Black Country New Road. They sound nothing like those bands. They're emo, Midwest, Americana stuff. Really tight harmonies, really big riffs. A little bit of trumpet in there, which is always nice. They played the Grand Social last week. Apparently went down very well. I've seen them twice now in the last fortnight, and I already have plans to see them again in July. They're going to be the next big thing out of the UK, I think.

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I would understand if you'd like to leave.

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1: Cause I still feel the same.

0: heard it here first, folks. Little Granda, the next big band.
1: Won't be little for long.
0: That's one. A living legend. The first, but won't be the last time you'll be on the podcast. But I think you made a fine debut.
1: Well, he sounded like he had a great time altogether, Stephen.
0: Yes, absolutely. He had a great time. Lost a bit of weight walking up and down the hills, but the sounds of it, I'm going to head over next year. He promised me a bed, spare room and filth on my head.
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1: It's time now for our reviews, and we start off with two EPs this week. First up, it's the self-titled EP from Bleach 93, and this is No Surprise. Am I too-

0: Safe to say that this was a highly anticipated self-titled debut. There's a real kind of retro alt grunge feel to this right from the start.
1: Yeah, the opener, Jackie, reminds me of kind of King for a Day, Fool for a Lifetime era, Faith No More, 90s rock vibe that runs throughout it. It's a song on a Cannonball, kind of reminds me a bit of Razorblade Suitcase, kind of the Science of Things era Bush.
0: Definitely, yeah.
1: There's also what I would say, if you go back to the late 80s, when British music was kind of going out of that post-punk alternative 80s thing, you had the Riot and all these boys doing the shoegaze thing, but then you had Mega City 4 and all these other bands, and it wasn't really apparent which kind of scene was going to go on and be the massive one. Kind of reminds me a bit of some of those guitar bands as well.
0: Yeah, definitely. And I think the highlight on the EP for me is No Surprise, and I think that definitely evokes that period of time. It's very powerfully infectious, great guitar riffs, 90s era kind of drum patterns and stuff going on there, so really like that. The second track, Underrated, very reminiscent of Revelate by The Frames on that one. Definitely was feeding into my head. Really like it. It's definitely a strong debut, shows lots of promise, and the only weak track on it for me is the closer, Ceiling. I think it's a bit basic from what's gone on before. 3 out of 5 for me.
1: It's kind of interesting kind of setup, I think, as well. The singer Baz Quinlan and the guitarist Sam Duffy met at an AA meeting, and Sam is Baz's sponsor. They formed a group and then they moved over to London. Then these guys are opening for Nick Cave and Wonder Horse in the summer in Ireland, then they are doing Irish shows in December, so it was a good time to get on board with Bleach 93 if you're unaware of them. I must actually find out, is it Bleach 93 or is it Bleach 93?
0: The PR people should always put a guide to how to pronounce or say artist's name, especially when it has a colon in the middle of the 9 and the 3, but we'll go with Bleach 93 for now anyway. Out of 5, Stephen, what would you be handing it?
1: I give it a 3.5 for me. It's on the way but not fully realised quite yet. Dock the point for not being Bleach 99, because who doesn't love an ice cream?
0: Especially at this time of the year. Although I have to watch that, that virus could break out in me again, you know, so I have to watch myself. Next up, it's Sophia and the Antoinettes. Leaving the House is a Performance, the new EP from them. This is Hi My Love.

0: Well, Stephen, did you have your cake and eat it with this one? Or did it make you lose your head?
1: Well, I have to say, I wasn't aware of these guys or Sophia, because it's one of those, you know, moniker bands where it's only one person. I wasn't aware of Sophia until last week when I was doing my prep for the Kneecap album review and I saw them listed on Dan Carey's discography. So when you suggested this, I was like, oh, great, what else am I going to say about Dan Carey? Give me a chance to calm down, John, you know what I mean?
0: Listen, he's hot. He's so hot right now, you know?
1: So I kind of went in cold to this, press play, expecting some sort of like post-punk group. Kind of off guard by the kind of Maggie Rogers with a British twist sensibility of it all. I have to say, first few tracks on the initial listen, Buried in This Room and Naked Chess, didn't do much for me. But as the EP moved on, it kind of became clear that she was a very talented musician. Things started to take off for me with Hi My Love, some very nice couplets. Things get even better with I Don't Know What I'm Doing on Earth, I Don't Know What on Earth I'm Doing. It kind of sums up my life, really. Vespa then cemented it for me that this is somebody with huge potential. I really like the last song as well. I generally wouldn't be a fan of the, you know, the kind of Florence and the Machine kind of end of the world stuff that's huge for years now. This I really enjoyed and I could see this going places.
0: I thought it was an absolute delight of an EP. Like yourself, I wasn't hugely familiar with her previous works, but I've actually been diving a bit deeper into the back catalogue since I heard this EP. Yeah, it's all focused on doom relationships, but it's uplifting in its weird way. I just love the way the tracks almost seamlessly segue into each other as if it's one continuous life story being told. I like the earlier stuff. I actually think Jewelry Box at the end is a little let down from what's gone before, but you're right, How My Love is definitely the highlight on the album, and no surprise that was the lead single. I'm very much all in on Sophia and the Antoinettes, so it's 4 out of 5 for me.
1: 3.5 for me.
0: 3.5. Very good. Some singles now, and first up from Derry, it's Riva, and this is Take What You Can.

0: some polished indie pop with a tinge of country.
1: This is probably the best thing they've done since you said Tell Me back in 2020, which was the first time I heard a Riva song. They've really leaned into this kind of country rock crossover sound that's so hot over the last couple of years. Got a very daytime radio friendly vibe. I could see this doing quite well at Sinks as well.
0: This was a very pleasant listen for me. An artist definitely with an idea where she wants to go. Bit of elements of Olivia Dean maybe in there. And she's not doing too bad for herself. Not bad at all. Next up, it's Gurriers and Nobody's Coming to Save You.

0: So we're huge fans of Gurriers here on the Golden Plague podcast. I think this might be their most accessible release to date.
1: It's a bigger, more expansive sound. I like it. I'm really looking forward to the album, which is also called Nobody's Coming to Save You. This has really wet my whistle for that. I wasn't mad about Eraser, the single that they put out previously, but now that I've heard Nobody's Coming to Save You, I can see that it is really a bridge between chapter one and chapter two of the band, and it makes much more sense now in that context. This has a lot of very good people working on it. Produced by Mark Bowen from Idols. He's the guitarist with the dirty big moustache. And Lauren Humphrey, who has worked on Geese, Arctic Monkeys, Lana Del Rey, loads of deadly massive people like that as a producer, a mixer, engineer and a drummer and stuff. I'm really looking forward to this. Thought they were absolutely robbed the other year for a Choice Music Prize nomination for their debut album. It was easily in the top three albums that year. Possibly even should have been in the running to win. So I'm really looking forward to this.
0: Their ambition is definitely on full display with this single. I love the great diatribes from Daniel on it. And I'm really excited about the album, which comes out on September 25th. And then the lads are fierce busy on the live scene as well. They've got 50 dates across Europe and the UK between May and December, including six Irish shows. All Together Now, Electric Picnic, they play Ulster Hall, Vicar Street and the Olympia. So they're going to be busy, busy boys. Final single for review this week is Mary in the Junkyard, and this is New Muscles.

0: currently on tour in the US with her own Dove Ellis. This is a really quirky, haunty indie fare. A little bit strange vocal delivery on this track from Clary Freeman Taylor, but it definitely draws you in.
1: I really wasn't sure about this until about halfway through the first listen when the bass kicked in. So do persevere if you're like, what the hell is going on here? Initially, this is a strange mixture of disparate influences that shouldn't really work, but absolutely do. Excellent stuff. I would definitely go and see these guys in September. They are playing the Grand Social and the Ulster Sports Club in Belfast.
0: Oh, definitely we'll get around to that. Yeah, I thought it was a bit of a grim fairy tale, but it was interesting to read the inspiration behind the song, which is basically about someone called David joining a gym, which doesn't really come across much. And it was written on an accordion of all instruments. Your favourite instrument, I think that is it, Stephen?
1: I like accordions about as much as I like Manchester United. You know?
0: The new album from Mary in the Junkyard, Role Model Hermit, is out on July 3rd. And that's it for another episode of the Golden Plaque podcast. Please like, share, subscribe and follow us at Golden Plaque on all our socials. And we wouldn't say no to a 5-star rating either. And if you like the music that we brought you today, then make sure to check out our playlist, which you'll find on Spotify, the Golden Plaque podcast playlist. We'll be back, of course,

0: next week with more news and reviews. And before we go, we actually have a special bonus for you. Jason Collins is back by popular demand with another retro dive into an album from the past. This week, he's looking at Super Furry Animals. Sit back and enjoy the lustrous tones of Jason Collins.
1: One of my all-time favourite bands, Welsh indie rockers Super Furry Animals, are celebrating the 30th anniversary of their debut album, Fuzzy Logic. Recorded at Rockfield Studios in Wales, released on the Creation label on May the 20th, 1996, Fuzzy Logic was quite rightly celebrated as a cornerstone of 90s Welsh rock, blending high-energy psychedelia with a mix of glam pop, Beach Boys harmonies, Rubber Soul, Revolver-era Beatles. For me, it just offered something different to the Britpop scene that was exploding all around it. This is Something for the Weekend.

Frequently cited as one of the best British albums ever, Fuzzy Logic appeared on several best ofs, Q Magazine's, Enemy's top 250 albums, and even in the 1001 albums you must hear before you die book. While peers like the Manics and Stereophonics might have been shifting more units, Fuzzy Logic for me, and for a lot of people, heralded the Super Furries as the more creative, risk-taking, definitive Welsh band. These guys going out of their way to foster a thriving, confident Welsh music scene, with the album cover even featuring famous Welsh drug smuggler Howard Marks. For me, it's a debut album full of potential. Yeah, it's rough and ready at times, but with enough gold to whet the appetite for what was to come after. Just like this one.

Fuzzy Logic was reissued and toured in 2016 to critical acclaim, and they're now celebrating its 30th anniversary with the Supercabra 2026 tour, their first live tour in a decade, a six-day mini tour helping the Furries to find their feet once again as a live band. Earlier this month, I was in 7th Super Furry Heaven as I got to see the band perform a lot of the Fuzzy Logic songs live at Dublin's Olympia Theatre. A brilliant night for all Super Furry fans like myself. Great to see the original lineup back together. Gruff Rhys, Hugh Bunford, Gutu Price, Keane Kieran and David Lewin all back together. If you've never heard Fuzzy Logic, you're in for an absolute treat. The man don't give a fuck. Happy 30th birthday, Fuzzy Logic.